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4: 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A cool evening this evening, going to be quite nice. Wrapping up our Labor Day Monday this evening with a low of 57. Mostly sunny, high of 85, low of 59 on Tuesday, and even warmer Wednesday midweek. Plenty of sunshine with maybe a few clouds there mixed in. A high of 89, low of 66. Now back to the hits.

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1: Tri-State Weather. Your Allegheny Communications AccuWeather forecast is brought to you by Patriot Chrysler Dodge Jeep Ram, king of the four-wheel drive at 2499 Maryland Highway in Oakland. Well, outside this evening, a nice end to our Labor Day Monday, end of the holiday weekend. Low tonight of 57. Gorgeous weather we had here for most of it. Now, nice weather continues the rest of the week. Tuesday, mostly sunny. Tomorrow, high of 85, low of 59, and very warm with intervals of clouds and sunshine. High of 89, low of 66 on Wednesday. 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
1: 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A cool evening this evening. Going to be quite nice. Wrapping up our Labor Day Monday this evening with a low of 57. Mostly sunny, high of 85, low of 59 on Tuesday, and even warmer Wednesday midweek. Plenty of sunshine with maybe a few clouds there mixed in. A high of 89, low of 66. 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
1: Your Allegheny Communications AccuWeather forecast is brought to you by Patriot Chrysler Dodge Jeep Ram, King of the Four-Wheel Drive at 2499 Maryland Highway in Oakland. Well, outside this evening, a nice end to our Labor Day Monday, end of the holiday weekend, low tonight at 50.

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99 Maryland Highway in Oakland. All right, if you're heading back to work today, this is what we're looking at. Partly sunny skies and a high of 84. Tonight, we'll drop down to 56. And tomorrow, partly sunny and a high of 88.

94.1 QZK. We're looking at mostly sunny skies today and a high of 84. Welcome to Tuesday. Coming up in less than an hour, I've got celebrity sleaze, but right now, a couple minutes on 94.1 QZK. Good morning.

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1: 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We're looking at sunny skies and a high of 84. Coming up at 6:10, I've got Life Hacks, and at 6:30, it's Celebrity Sleaze. 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

Kay. Pink is celebrating her 47th birthday today. Celebrity Sleaze is coming up after Flowers by Miley. Not Miley Cyrus, just Miley. 94.1.

0: 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Natalie Portman had a baby, no word on the gender or name. And Kelly Osbourne admits she was starting to look a little Crypt Keeper-like. Let's grab the news, 94.1 QZK.
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2: With a check of your local news, I'm Andrew Watkins. The Frostburg Outdoor Recreation Economy Institute at Frostburg State University will host The Power of Story, Navigating the Mental Maps We Create, an interactive workshop on Tuesday, September 15th. Maryland Governor Wes Moore announced yesterday a minimum wage increase to $18 an hour for Maryland Aviation Administration contract workers at BWI Thurgood Marshall Airport. And in other news, Garrett County residents and visitors are advised that a planned multi-agency public safety training exercise will take place today and tomorrow in the area of the former Adventure Sports Institute International. The public should expect to see an increased presence of law enforcement, fire, EMS, hazmat, and other local, regional, and federal emergency response personnel. From your Allegheny Communications newsroom, I'm Andrew Watkins.
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0: Your Allegheny Communications AccuWeather forecast is brought to you by Patriot Chrysler Dodge Jeep Ram, king of the four-wheel drive at 2499 Maryland Highway in Oakland. Today we're looking at mostly sunny skies and a high of 85. Tonight it'll be cool and clear. We'll drop down to 56. And tomorrow some clouds and a high of 88. Right now in Cumberland it's 56. In Kaiser it's 54. And in Bedford it's 54. Right now it's the number one downloaded song in America. I knew it. I knew you. Stay tay. On 94.1 QZK, good morning.

0: 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There has to be a festival somewhere, right? 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Coming up at 6:50, it's Tell Me Something Good on 94.1 QZK. 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

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It's Tuesday after a long weekend, so I know it's rough. The good news is we'll see sunshine and a high of 85 today. Right now it's shivers. 94.1 QZK.

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3: 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American Airlines has renumbered their daily flight from Dallas to Nashville in honor of Dolly Parton. It'll be known as Flight 9-5 starting March 28th of next year. Coming up, Morgan Wallen, What I Want, right here on 94.1 QZK. Good morning.
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2: 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But before we get to all that, welcome back to real life. It's Tuesday after a long weekend, and this is Pink Pony Club right here on 94.1 QZK. Good morning.

gotta swing that. 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You gotta swing that. Respect you like a lover. 94.1 QZK coming up. I'll tell you how you can celebrate George Washington and whiskey. Yeah, it's all in tri-state events. 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

0: If you thought you missed it, here's exciting savings news. 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
3: 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Pamela Anderson said she was given 10 years to live when she was diagnosed with hepatitis C back in the late 90s. She says thanks to medication approved back in 2011, she's been able to be hep-free since 2013. Natalie Portman welcomed her third child, no word on the gender or name. And finally, Kelly Osbourne admits that she was starting to look like the Crypt Keeper. Coming up, let's grab the news, 94.1 QZK.
0: Don't snooze the news, brought to you by Mountain Massage and Wellness on Henderson Avenue in Cumberland.
4: With a check of your local news, I'm Andrew Watkins. The Frostburg Outdoor Recreation Economy Institute at Frostburg State University will host The Power of Story, Navigating the Mental Maps We Create, an interactive workshop on Tuesday, September 15th. Maryland Governor Wes Moore announced yesterday a minimum wage increase to $18 an hour for Maryland Aviation Administration contract workers at BWI Thurgood Marshall Airport. And in other news, Garrett County residents and visitors are advised that a planned multi-agency public safety training exercise will take place today and tomorrow in the area of the former Adventure Sports Institute International. The public should expect to see an increased presence of law enforcement, fire, EMS, hazmat, and other local, regional, and federal emergency response personnel. From your Allegheny Communications newsroom, I'm Andrew Watkins.
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3: Your Allegheny Communications AccuWeather forecast is brought to you by Patriot Chrysler Dodge Jeep Ram, king of the four-wheel drive at 2499 Maryland Highway in Oakland. Today we're looking at mostly sunny skies and a high of 85. Tonight we'll drop down to 56, and tomorrow it's going to be mostly sunny and a high of 88. Right now in Cumberland it's 57, in Kaiser it's 56, and in Springfield it is also 56. Right now, blinding lights.

0: skies today and a high of 85. Hence why I've never seen the pit. Streaming prices are rising more than cable and much faster at the rate of than the rate of inflation. People are saying that one solution is to cycle, meaning you just have one streamer at a time and then switch out to another one. Then switch out to another one. Look, that is far too much work for this girl. I'm just going to complain about it. It's just that easy. 94.1 QZK coming up. 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

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Coming up, Tell Me Something Good. And coming up today, we're talking sunshine and 85. Right now, it's Leave on 94.1 QZK. Good morning.

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0: 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I just want to know, who is Brad? 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

0: If you thought you missed it, here's exciting savings news. 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
3: 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We're looking at sunny skies today and a high of 85. Coming up this hour, I've got your sports update at 8:20 and celebrity sleaze at 8:30. But first, the lady that Spotify says has the number one downloaded song this summer. It's Ella Langley, and it's Choosing Texas.

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2: 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Oh, my goodness. That is terrible. All right. Going on. George Washington's Whiskey Rebellion is Friday, September 11th in downtown Cumberland. And Dragons on the Lake Festival is happening at Rocky Gap State Park on September 19th. 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

0: If you thought you missed it, here's exciting savings news. 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

0: Charles Barkley says he and Ernie Johnson are retiring from inside the NBA after next season. Coming up, Celebrity Sleaze in less than 10 minutes right here on 94.1 QZK. Good morning.
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0: If you thought you missed it, here's exciting savings news. It continues today from 9 this morning until 6 tonight as Eaton Young Galleries pulls out all the stops with the biggest Labor Day sale in 49 years of service. 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
2: With a check of your local news, I'm Andrew Watkins. The Frostburg Outdoor Recreation Economy Institute at Frostburg State University will host The Power of Story, Navigating the Mental Maps We Create, an interactive workshop on Tuesday, September 15th. Maryland Governor Wes Moore announced yesterday a minimum wage increase to $18 an hour for Maryland Aviation Administration contract workers at BWI Thurgood Marshall Airport. And in other news, Garrett County residents and visitors are advised that a planned multi-agency public safety training exercise will take place today and tomorrow in the area of the former Adventure Sports Institute International. The public should expect to see an increased presence of law enforcement, fire, EMS, hazmat, and other local, regional, and federal emergency response personnel. From your Allegheny Communications newsroom, I'm Andrew Watkins.
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4: We've got Labor Day baseball happening today on 1230 AM WCMD. The Washington Nationals are on the road taking on the San Diego Padres. First pitch is at 5:10 tonight. Will Dion is scheduled to pitch for Washington. Randy Vasquez scheduled to pitch for San Diego. The Pittsburgh Pirates are off today after finishing their home series with the LA Angels. They're back in action beginning tomorrow on 1390 AM WKLP with a road series against the Chicago White Sox. The first pitch tomorrow will be at 7:40. A standalone ranked matchup in the ACC tonight in college football as number 19 ranked SMU goes on the road to Tallahassee to take on the Florida State Seminoles. SMU's favored by 3 points. From the Allegheny Communications Sports Desk, I'm Riley Griffith.
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0: Tri-State Weather. 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Taking the four-wheel drive at 2499 Maryland Highway in Oakland. Today we're looking at mostly sunny skies and a high of 85. Tonight we'll drop down to 56 and tomorrow mostly sunny and a high of 88. Right now in Cumberland it is 57. In Kaiser it is 55. And in La Vale it's 58. And right now it's Baby Doll.

0: 94.1 QZK from my file of Do We Really Care. Hailey Bieber says Bohemian Rhapsody is her go-to karaoke song. And Justin Bieber says his is With You by Chris Brown. I mean, that's cool and all, but do we really care? Really?
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0: 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Coming up, we've got a 94-minute music binge, and in it is Teddy Swims and Outkast. 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Good morning.
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Okay, it is 9 a.m. and this is your home for Kaiser High School Golden Tornado football. I'm Heather McGregor and we're starting off a 94-minute music binge with Taylor Swift, Alex Warren, but kicking it all off is Olivia, Drop Dead.

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It's a 94-minute music binge. Rona's going to keep it going. She's coming up next. Have a great day. I'll talk to you tomorrow morning. It's 94.1 QZK.

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Recently, Katy Perry talking about Justin Trudeau, saying he is the love of her life. 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
1: 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Mostly sunny today, up to 86 degrees. Then tonight, partly cloudy, 60, and sunnier and warmer tomorrow, high 88 degrees.

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It continues today from 9 this morning until 6 tonight as Eaton Young Galleries pulls out all the stops with the biggest Labor Day sale in 49 years of service. 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

It's 11 o'clock, home of the QZK Morning Binge with Heather McGregor. I'm Rona. Music's on the way from Post Malone and Morgan Wallen. Ray, Where's My Husband? And now back to the hits, Bruno Mars, Risk It All.

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Eat at Ruby Tuesdays this Thursday. The one in LaVale from 11 a.m. to 10 p.m. 15% of your check will be donated back to the Allegheny Animal Shelter. Just make sure to tell them that's why you're there. Here's Post Malone and Morgan Wallen on QZK.

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Check out Mike Burks and his takes. 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

0: 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Hey, it's Rona. How you doing? Happy Tuesday. You feeling good? I know all day it's going to feel like a Monday. I know. That's kind of the way it goes. I mean, what are you going to do, right? Well, I will say this. When you check out our Tri-State events calendar, you're going to find all the cool stuff going on because there's all types of things happening. LaVail, Library Storytime going on till 11:30. That kind of stuff. The Allegheny County Library System. Yeah, stuff like that. Or the free community meal happening in Bedford. That's tonight from 5 to 6 at Trinity Lutheran Church on Penn Street. You can find a bunch of other stuff, so make sure to check it out. It's on 941QZK.com. 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

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Yes, I finally took myself to the beach. I needed to do it before August was out. I finally did. It was phenomenal. Here's Martin Garrix and Ed Sheeran.

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0: If you thought you missed it, here's exciting savings news. It continues today from 9 this morning until 6 tonight as Eaton Young Galleries pulls out all the stops with the biggest Labor Day sale in 49 years of service. 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

It's 12 o'clock, home of the QZK Morning Binge with Heather McGregor. I'm Rona. Coming up, Raven Lane and Benson Boone. And now back to the hits, Ariana Grande. Think that I made you love me.

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It continues today from 9 this morning until 6 tonight as Eaton Young Galleries pulls out all the stops with the biggest Labor Day sale in 49 years of service. 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

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Yum. Here's Raven Lynae, Love Me Not.

0: 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You know that is deliciousness right there. We've also got, by the way, half off deals for AJ's Cookie Jar. $20 will get you $40 to spend. 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And then go on in there and get yourself some delicious fresh-baked cookies. 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

0: If you thought you missed it, here's exciting savings news. 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
2: 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Mostly sunny, gets to the high of 86 degrees. Tonight, partly cloudy, 60. Tomorrow, mostly sunny, even a little warmer, high near 88 degrees.

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If you thought you missed it, here's exciting savings news. It continues today from 9 this morning until 6 tonight as Eaton Young Galleries pulls out all the stops with the biggest Labor Day sale in 49 years of service. 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

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It's hard to believe 9/11 was 25 years ago this week. Of course, we'll be talking about it. Here's Doja Cat, Say So.

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0: If you thought you missed it, here's exciting savings news. 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

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I'm Rona. Music's on the way from Harry Styles and also Stella Lefty. And now we are back to the hits, Zara Larsson, Midnight Sun.

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I can't say that I'm self-aware. Sometimes I'm self-conscious. More like that, right? 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And there's something else. You can like all of the things that you like. So say, for instance, wow, I talk for a living. Say, for instance, there's a song you like. Go ahead and give it a thumbs up. That lets us know, you know, what you're listening to, what you like. And you can even leave us a voice memo and be like, hey, Roni, you know what? Sometimes you crack me up. Or whatever. And then you might even hear your own voice on the air. So go ahead, check it out. If you already have it, great. If not, make sure it's updated because it's still free from 941QZK.com.

0: If you thought you missed it, here's exciting savings news. It continues today from 9 this morning until 6 tonight as Eaton Young Galleries pulls out all the stops with the biggest Labor Day sale in 49 years of service. 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
1: 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Mostly sunny for this afternoon, 86 degrees. Partly cloudy tonight, 60. And then tomorrow's mostly sunny, high reaches 88.

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What's going on, Tri-State? Jay Knight sliding in this week for Logan Scott's The Afternoon Show, and your home for Kaiser High School Golden Tornado football. Teddy Swims ahead this hour. Cat's Eye and your requests. 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Let's continue with Bruno Mars.

Well, for years, fans of Miley Cyrus had high hopes that she'll one day perform at the Super Bowl. It has been officially announced today. Miley, the headliner for the 2027 Super Bowl halftime show, 94.1 QZK. Here's Cat's Eye.

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The afternoon show at Teddy Swims, 94.1 QZK, Jay and I in today for Logan Scott. Actually in for Logan all week long, and I just got to thinking, one day, each of us burned a CD for the last time, but we didn't.

0: I'm Ella Langley. Such a powerful thing with music is a great song gives you the words when you don't have the words to speak them. I just wanna
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5: Tri-State weather. Your Allegheny Communications AccuWeather forecast brought to you by Patriot Chrysler Dodge Jeep Ram, king of the four-wheel drive at 2499 Maryland Highway in Oakland. Temp dips to 70, going to be mild this evening under partly cloudy skies for Wednesday, hotter and humid with a blend of sun and clouds.

94.1 QZK. I just was thinking, it's been a while since we've been without music from French Montana. This could be a contender later today for the Tri-State's Top 6 at 6, brought to you by Personal Best Athletics in the Narrows. It's Ever Since You Left Me on the afternoon show. Get ready to shake it. I went deaf on it. The-

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It's called Pedal. The afternoon show, 94.1 QZK. The Labor Day holiday went by way too fast. Unless you're a Michigan football fan. In which case, you got an extra second added onto your weekend.

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What's good, Tri-State? Jay Knight stepping in this week for Logan Scott, the afternoon show. It hits this hour from the beaches. Noah Kahn, Malcolm Todd, your request. And you're home for Kaiser High School Golden Tornado Football. Let's keep it going with Dominic Fike.

0: 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One lucky winner will take home certificates to dine at Gianni's Pizza and Wings in Frostburg, Fat Bottom Grill in Kaiser, AJ's Cookie Jar in downtown Cumberland, Papa John's in Cumberland, Patrick's Pub in Cumberland. 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
2: 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Temperature dips to 70, going to be mild tonight under partly cloudy skies. For tomorrow, hotter and humid with a blend of

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Take me back with Shakira on the afternoon show, 94.1 QZK. Still a banger after all these years. 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

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It continues today from 9 this morning until 6 tonight as Eaton Young Galleries pulls out all the stops with the biggest Labor Day sale in 49 years of service. 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

we hear this one again later this afternoon on the Tri-State's Top 6 at 6, brought to you by Personal Best Athletics and the Narrows. 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It's called A Couple Minutes on the Afternoon Show.

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2: 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All coming up. Here's Bruno Mars.

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2: Tri-State weather. Check out your Allegheny Communications AccuWeather with the forecast brought to you by Patriot Chrysler Dodge Jeep Ram, King of the Four-Wheel Drive, 2499 Maryland Highway in Oakland. Temperature dipping to 70, mild this evening under partly cloudy skies. For tomorrow, hotter and humid, blend of sun and clouds, high of 90.

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I had high hopes for Stella Lefty for tonight's Top 6 at 6. Not going to make the cuts, but we are about to find out what song will be tonight's number one in the Tri-States. Get your request in now. Bruno Mars on the

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0: If you thought you missed it, here's exciting savings news. It continues today from 9 this morning until 6 tonight as Eaton Young Galleries pulls out all the stops with the biggest Labor Day sale in 49 years of service. 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
4: Jason Knight in for Logan Scott this week as we kick off the 6 most requested in the Tri-State this afternoon. We begin with Ella Langley. This is Be Her.

know it's been done for a few months, but let's keep going with that World Cup energy. Shakira, number 5, Tri-State's top 6 at 6. As we roll into number 4 this afternoon, comes from Olivia Rodrigo, Stupid Song, 94.1 QZK.

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NomaCon, representing New England and the state of Vermont's Orbiter. Number three, Tri-State's top 6 at 6, 94.1 QZK. Meanwhile, these ladies are from all over the globe. Kat

like. Maybe Ed Sheeran has something to do with it. That's because he did. Helping to produce it. Cat's Eye, number two. And Ella Langley has been chosen as today's number one song in the tri-state. 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

Back here with the forecast brought to you by Patriot Chrysler Dodge Jeep Ram, king of the four-wheel drive at 2499 Maryland Highway in Oakland. Temperature dipping to 70, going to be mild tonight, partly cloudy skies for Wednesday, hotter and humid, with a blend of sun and clouds, high of 90.

Allegheny County Animal Shelter. They're having a Dine to Donate event coming up Thursday. 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Dine in or carry out. Just mention you're there for the Allegheny County Animal Shelter with 94.1 QZK.

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0: 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Kaiser High School Golden Tornado football is brought to you by Timbrook Ford and Kaiser, Health Matters Urgent Care, Queens Point Coffee, Brookdale Farms, Webco FCU, and the Marines. 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

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I'm Matt Kelly. 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

Tate McRae on 94.1 QZK. The Primetime Emmy Awards coming up this Sunday. But before all that, we've actually had a couple of nights of earlier wins for different categories they don't televise. I think Widow's Bay from Apple TV is sitting up near the top. DTF St. Louis from HBO Max doing well. I didn't watch that, but I've heard good things. And shout out to Bad Bunny picking up some awards for the Apple Music Super Bowl halftime show from last year. Yeah, well deserved, man. It was one of my favorites. Here's Malcolm Todd on QZK.

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0: If you thought you missed it, here's exciting savings news. 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
2: 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Well, been another nice day here today and this evening, not too bad as well. A low down around 59 tonight. Tomorrow, very warm. Intervals of clouds and sun, a high of 89, low of 66. Cloudy and humid with maybe a pop-up shower or thunderstorm. 50% chance of rain on Thursday, high of 83, low of 60. 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

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I want to remind you, our friends at the Allegheny County Animal Shelter are having a Dine to Donate event. 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